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1: How do I try it? 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

In the sounds of Kelly Reverb and Chad Lehman's on this one. Track is called Government. Out to Lady H loving this one. Out to Mr. Bones, big love, brother. Nice one, brother. I'll try not to get too burnt. Into the last 15 for me, Gary Bones, and PR at the top of the hour.

0: 9 most terrifying words in the English language are, I'm from the government and I'm here to help. The 9 most terrifying words in the English language are, I'm from the government and I'm here to help.
1: There is the constitutional government of the United States, and then there's this other secret government operation, which has more money, more power, more technology. 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
2: A shadowy government with its own air force, its own navy, its own fundraising mechanism, and the ability to pursue its own ideas of the national interest, and free from the law itself.

out, Lady H. Nice one, Lady H. Be love. 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

this morning, mate, and to Johnny Boy over there, Gold Coast. 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Makes a change, mate. We are basking in sunshine at the moment. And to Johnny

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Sunny, sunny, sunny. Brilliant sunshine. 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
2: What am I trying to do? 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

no show for me next Friday. I'm going away for a few days, a little break. No show this Saturday, Jack Bass DJ 1 upon the balls. Following Saturday, catch me up here at midnight, 2 a.m.

0: You're in tune with Anthony P on the Big Station. Don't forget, keep it locked. Rat Pack say so. Yo.
1: I'm going to leave you with a track underneath.

Centerforce, the original. 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

Morning, good morning. Out to Anthony P, out to you, Anthony.

80s, early 90s. Also, a lot of new stuff. A lot of new acid house. So sit back and enjoy. That's all the regulars locking in, locking on. Big shout out to all the crew over there on the Mixcloud chat room, all the chat.

sending shouts out to Rob Slam at you, mate. Happy birthday for last week. Was that 21 again? Drop a few more bleeps and bass for you this week. First hour.

Exocet, a pretty early release of Test One. This. And to all the early Acid Cats, all the early Acid Owls.

Masters. Being a little bit awkward there, it was. Keeps you on your toes, doesn't it? Live is live. Not done by a computer.

from Tunnock Lane towards the train away. So, with the biggest request in all manner of things and all delights, I've requested this one to all massive them. 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

0: as we enter into the last hour of the show. Wow. Morning, Chaz, everyone locking in, just tuning in. Where you been?
1: Don't do it.
0: Sleep?
1: Like this.
0: No, that ain't a good enough excuse.

The original. East London's finest. This is Centre Force.

Don't forget Max Isaac. Top of the hour, 7 o'clock. We got about, what, about 50 minutes? See if we can jam that phone line up for him.

one today. I've been hiding in the shade. Who invented the shade needs a medal, I tell you. 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

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Taking you back from the past into the future.

this morning. Hope you're all good. Don't forget, Max Isaac. Not long now. On his way, he's probably rushing to the studio.

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The Centerforce crew.

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to Nicola with a K. How you doing, Nicola? Saying that sun's out, off to the caravan in Clacton. Come on, England, tomorrow night. I thought we've got to be better than Tuesday. Yeah. And supporting camp. Big studio, Oracle lads, all locked in. That's all the Oracle ladies, yeah.

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25 is a nightmare today. When's it not a nightmare? Add to the Crank, add to John as well. To the Papa Don John. If Will Lee, how you doing, mate? Add to the Claire Palmer, Ellison P, Liv P. To the Free Bees, add to all the

breakfast this morning. Can you tell Dave if he wants breakfast this morning? He's got to write it correctly. Up to you, Dave. I'll tell you what, I won't say no to a breakfast.

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morning. Shouts going out to Brooke in East Grinstead. Out to Stu in Whitford this morning. James in Basingstoke. Sending shouts out to the Donis Hill Dom. Can't forget Daniel Holiday. Living the dream in Canvey Islands. Morning. Shouts out to the Mother Love Day. Chris Blow Cab. Paul in Wellham Green. Good morning. Sending shouts.

I'm going to see you through to the top. Absolutely beautiful record. Sounds like Erykah Badu, Fred Everything on the remix. Don't go anywhere. Don't touch that dial. Centre Force Radio on your sunny Friday. Back on the other.

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3 is the number to get you through. Sending shouts out to the little bro, Max Isaac, each and every time. Out to Katie and Shane this morning. Coming out to Button Strombo. Out to Olivia and the crew in Greece. Send a force out loud. Sending shouts out to Dazza and Hazza in Kings and Lee. Going out to Peaches this morning. Cameron from Highbury.

well and truly know me. There is nothing better than this one. Another Relax My Eyes kicking off the second hour. Come on. If you're with us this morning, give me an oh yeah.

shouts out to Dean in Cambridge. Coming out to Chester this morning. Out to Cowling. This one underneath us, Ruse.

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13: No, good afternoon, guys. How are we all doing today? All this geezer next to me wants to do is listen to our new jingles. William. No, not yet, not yet, not yet. We're going to... Come on, mate. He's stopped pressing the buttons. William, how
14: Hello.
13: Are we?
14: Hello.
13: How are you?
14: Oh, hi, Andrew.
13: How are we doing? Okay. So, guys, not yet. Wait.
14: When do you want to do it?
13: I'm going to tell you in a minute. So, guys, special show today. It is literally Clockmas Eve. I've got some...

0: Birmingham. Yeah.
1: I can't believe he's 21, the fella.
0: I know, he's very young.
1: He's so young, isn't he?
0: Right, hang on. Right, now go on in.
1: Right, let's just play this one.
2: The William and Andy Show.
1: That was good, wasn't it? Let's try this one.
2: The William and Andrew Show will make you go, go, go.
1: Do you like that one?
2: It's time for Billy and for Andy to give you the force of their voice.
1: Oh, we give... Oh, we... On center.

0: very, very shortly. In fact, let's start now. Andy, can I just say one thing?
1: Yes, mate.
0: Right, to all of our listeners, he's trying to make this out that this is all me. Stop that. Whose idea was all this?
2: It was my idea.
0: It was your idea.
2: My idea.
0: Take credit.
2: Yeah, but
0: own
2: it weren't my
0: idea
2: to play him 55 times, mate.
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1: You got a problem, mate.

0: sleeping at night.
1: Come with that.
0: With the heat, it's been mental.
1: Oh. Well, me and Roo are right, because we're not like fat bloke like you. You know what I mean? I'm like muscly. You know what I'm saying?
0: I am just impressed with Roo's age.
1: I know. He looks good, doesn't he? When he heard his age, he nearly had a heart attack, didn't he, William? Didn't he?

0: 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It's Andy Manston's Filthy Friday on Centre Force 883.
1: Now, good afternoon, guys. If you just tuned in, welcome to a very, very special show today, the 338 warm-up with my special guest,

0: If you've got the guts, play them tomorrow over your set of 3 for 8.
1: Go on. Of all the people to tempt in the world,
0: you want me
1: to turn up to your big event and you're encouraging me to play these jingles. What do you think I'm going to do? I'm going to make even more.
0: Well, from what I've seen today, you'll play them all through your set, mate.
1: I'll play through the whole set. Yeah. I'll encourage people to make some noise for them and even request the rewinds on the jingle.
0: William, have you had too many coffees today?
1: I haven't had enough coffee. I've not had enough.

0: London's finest. This is Centreforce.
1: Oh, Roo, don't you start him off. Roo's going, I quite like the go, go, go one. I'm like, no, stop it. William, stop it.
2: Listen, shall we liven them right up out there?
1: Well,
2: this next tune, if you're joining us tomorrow at 338, on this next tune, when it drops, we want those love hearts. We want to give Andrew Mann.

0: 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Now we're talking.
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0: annoying kid that has the toy at Christmas. And, you know, like the speaking,
1: wait a minute.
0: The speaking
1: you've got
0: smell.
1: No.
0: Listen. And I was like, if you play that toy once more, I'm going to smash it around your head, mate.
1: Listen. What people have got is ADHD 15-6-year-old men in full action now. Talking over each other, playing jingles over each other, both in a completely different stratosphere, but both as happy and excited as each other.
0: Do you know what I'm loving?
1: God, you're talking over me.
0: When you press the button, the grin on your face, mate. You look about 5 years old.
2: It's time for Billy and for Andy to make you go.
1: You are literally looking at a reflection of yourself.
0: I know,
1: look
0: mate.
1: Look at his face. Look at his face looking back at me.
0: Baby K's locked in. Should we play some music today? What do you reckon?

fancy telling someone like me not to do something? I was going to say, don't go home. Billy, don't go home.

0: Bring on the bangers. No fighting, you two.
1: Yeah, right. Whatever, mate.
0: I'll put him over my knee in a minute. Spank his bottom the way he's going, you naughty
1: oh,
0: boy.
1: Kinky.

0: Franklin area today. Shout out to Taylor sunbathing naked. Oh, here we go. Oh, that put a smile on your face, didn't it? Sunbathing naked, look. Look at that grin, mate. You're well happy, aren't you, today? You are well happy today. You're on, mate.
1: I'm grinning because I'm in the presence of Roo. And when people see him on the camera, they're going to be like, oh.
0: Are you starting to, like, believe that you're as good-looking as him?
1: There's no way I'm as good-looking as this geezer.
0: I see you daydreaming, thinking about what could be.
1: No way I'm as good-looking as this geezer. No way.
0: I've just ordered you a syrup off of Amazon, mate. It's going to be here in an hour.

0: It's a little bit too hot today, isn't it? Yeah, enough of the jingles. Joke ran out about 5 days ago. Clifford Randall. Tell Billy Bunter, mate, not me.
1: Clifford might have got Clifford can close the door on his way out if he don't like it.
0: He's very precious about these vocals, guys. This is... The Hobbs was left on, you melt him, and that's wrong. Tyrone Southampton and Neil on their way to Southend to spend the weekend with Tina and Angie. Enjoy, guys. Hanno Vat, Kelly Notelli locked in, jingles are massive. There we go. It's a like a Marmite thing, isn't it? You love them or you hate them. William Nandy, go, go, go. Naminsky is at Luton, locked it in. Yes. Someone just sent me a picture of a set of feet on a sunbed, or that's from

0: he? I was like, he's 40, 41. He's like, well, what? 48, isn't he? The geezer's 48. About,
1: girls,
0: about 30, didn't he?
1: Mate, girls and boys, when you see him on Mixcloud, Rougey,
0: well, when
1: oh
0: you see him, he's playing, he's playing tomorrow, mate.
1: He's perfect, isn't he? He's 48. He's perfect.
0: Looks like a film star, doesn't he? He looks like a young Tom Cruise or something like that with a beard.
1: He's literally
0: something like that.
1: He's perfect.
0: I know.

No, I'm not going to say that. What did he do in Thailand? Shouts out to Deliveroo at Park Life, is that? Definitely Centerfold's answer to smashing. Nice T. Locked in. Sandy, do you know what? I was going to say more like the Chuckle Brothers. What do you reckon? Smashy and Nicey. Where do those go? What do you think of that one, mate? I think I...

0: Someone just said hello. Hello. He's still got that massive grin on his chops. You know they've got me twice today. I'm up here doing all the fame later as well.
1: Bad luck. I've just had this
0: luck for everyone, mate. There.
1: I've got a concert for you. We could go on X Factor and just play music and just be ourselves.
0: And get laughed at.
1: Why
0: like
1: not?
0: Now, get laughed at.
2: The
0: like
2: weekend
0: that.
2: Starts here with Andy Manston.
0: I didn't mean to do that.
1: It's them big fingers, isn't it? Them big sausage fingers.
3: Send the
0: there we go.

London's finest. This is Centre Force.

That's a brief locked in, locked on. 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Hello, Billy. 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A new flower pot, man. Big security ball. That's about right, mate. I can see you in a flower pot with a pair of braces around it, actually. I'll tell you what, mate. I can find a big plastic one tomorrow. Would you wear it for me? He's having a dance now. He's gone off the jingles for a bit. World of Wonder locked in. Out of chaos, boys. I love it. Can you play some tunes instead of talking? Tony, no, mate. That's what it's all about today. Close the door on your way out, Tony.

And here he is. Shout out to Flumsky, locked in a very hot South Wales. Hope you well, fella. How's that training going, son? I listened to Roo's first show last week, and the next week we drove past his home in Solihull.

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Tell Billy to leave the Fisher Price toy alone. That's it. That's exactly what he's got in it. Like a Fisher Price toy. DJ

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Johnny Blanchard. So, Roo, come and meet Johnny Blanchard. He sent you a message. Don't read it out. I just want to see what your reaction is when you read it. You can say... Oh, I don't know. You don't look too shocked, to be fair, Johnny. Don't worry, Roo. I'll give Johnny your number after the show and he can send you some pictures.

0: playing the music, Shabba. What are you going to say to that one, Bill? Any days you're playing some music today? What's his name? Shabba. Obviously not the sharpest tool in the box, because I don't know what we're doing here. There's actually some music going on in there.
1: Yeah, well, you know.
0: I think he means, can you, like, keep
1: no,
0: quiet?
1: No, not on the William and Andrew show.
0: No, exactly.
1: Not. Absolutely not.
0: You know we're trying to break into TV, didn't you? I'm just saying. Get down, rock it out from this shaky ground. Come on and yes, lads, having it. Sun and Pure Filthy Friday vibes.

0: pretty good, actually. So Clifford Randall's come back with Bill. Door won't close. Billy's holding it open with his jingles. You know what that is, don't you? Oh, Bill, what are you going to say to Clifford? What are you going to say to Clifford? Go on.
1: The William and Andy Show.
0: There we go. There's your answer.

We won't put you through this for an hour, or will we? Or will we? Tony and Keely, having a fun increase today? A viewing increase.

0: Why are you smiling? What are you...
1: It's just... I can't believe how fast time has gone.
0: I know, you just keep on looking around at me, grinning like a Chelsea cat. I'm like, what are you going to do now? I know, mate. Don't worry, you're going to hang around for hours too, though, aren't you?
1: If we were... Listen, all I keep thinking is... What a bad advertisement we are for professionalism. You run this massive event.
0: This is fun, though, mate.
1: I'm this old school geezer playing all these like cool records, and here we are, like
0: we got the cool good looking one coming.
1: An absolute pair of idiots.
0: We got the cool good looking one coming on, though, haven't we? In a bit. Yeah.
1: I can't help but think we're ruining Rue's potential career in the future going forward. To be fair with you, mate.
0: What do you think of that one? Pop Pickers, Fitzy and Dolphin, Mill and Mark locked it in. Afternoon, gang. Hello, mate. We're currently at Tenerife, the hotel we're staying at. Have you playing round on the radio? Give us a shout out. Danny Blaze, Tyron is that, and Leanne Louise. Big love to you two guys. Enjoy. It's Friday. I got the Poison Crazy Skates. I got the Remy.

0: So,
1: they've got me a Milky Bar Bobbo, kid t-shirt to bring to your party. So, yeah, that's me. Yeah, that's me when I was younger, yeah.
0: You look quite young there.
1: Basically, what happened was...
0: I should use that as your press shot.
1: How I got sacked from being the Milky Bar Kid, my dad turned up drunk on the set one day, and that was it. They barred me from being the Milky Bar Kid.

0: Sorry, guys. He's out of control.
1: It's time for Billy and for Andy to make you go, go, go.
0: This is incoming over this bit.

the putting them hinges on today. Shouts out to the boys Into Jones, grafting in the heat all week, saving it for Centrefalls. Ricky locked in, locked on, he just says tunes. Bald Lives Matter, you know they do, where that's from. Being called locked in from Maidenhead today.

0: Fred, the unhealthy version.
1: 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You know the one who's... Is it a bass player? No, he had a moustache, didn't he? Remember? Remember the other one in Bross? And there was the one that was on the bass. Like, right, like, not good-looking one with the other two, like... Actually, Roo! Bross, look at him! Mate, do you know who Bross are? Look up Bross.
0: He's too young to know who Bross is.
1: Right, get on your phone.

0: can't have this geezer wrapped around me Friday 2 to 4.
1: Listen, you just want to hang out with Rouge, eh? Now I know what you're all about, mate.
0: Rue, absolutely.
1: Well, he's my mate.
0: Rue, right? Oh, he's your mate, isn't he?
1: Yeah, so you keep away, all right?

0: We're looking forward to tomorrow, aren't we?
1: Yes, we are.
0: Should we be a bit serious now? So,
1: Bill.
0: Yeah, go on, mate.
1: Are you looking forward to tomorrow?
0: Of course I'm looking forward to tomorrow. Come on.
1: And do you know what I'm loving, right?
0: Come on, go on.
1: You remember when you done that set in Brighton and you did like a kind of warm-up set?
0: Yeah.
1: And you're kind of going to do that tomorrow now.
0: Because I moan at you, promoters, don't I?
1: Yeah, you actually said to me, can I play earlier?
0: Do you know how they do, Rude? They all put me on at like mid or end to like give it the wallop, innit?
1: Oh, listen, you do.
0: And I like the early one.
1: I know you're a man of many talents, mate.
0: But you haven't put me on like early-ish for a long time, and I've been moaning at you. Come on, because you've got your new mate, Rue.
1: Yeah, exactly.
0: Whatever Rue wants, you do for Rue. Yeah. But whatever I want, it's no. Leave him. He can't have all that.
1: Go away, mate.
0: But yeah, I'm looking forward to that.
1: Can't wait tomorrow.
0: Here he is, look.
1: Max Fernandez in the hole.
0: Right, so what we're going to do...
1: I'm going to
0: play some more jingles, and then I'm going to play my last tune. So let's go again. Right, you ready? You ready for these? The William and Andy Show. Do you like that one? That's good. The William and Andrew
1: Show will make you go. If you can see this man's face, it's time for Billy. He looks...
2: And for Andy to give you the force of their force on Center Force.
0: I like that. I'm going to do that one again. I really like that.
2: It's time for Billy and for Andy to give you the force of their force on Center Force.
0: That is good. I really
2: like
0: that.
2: Now is the time for William and Andrew to rock your world.
0: This one's simply titled Go, Go, Go, Explode.

0: We'll get back.
1: Listen, do you have faith in me tomorrow?
0: I've got faith. Of course, mate, you know I have. But I'm looking forward to the sanity of getting my best mate, Rujay, on the deck.
1: He's your new mate.
0: Yeah,
1: isn't he?
0: Oh,
1: your new mate.
0: Yeah, don't you worry about that, mate. Now I'm part of Birmingham Massive, you know what I'm saying, mate?

0: Go on, say.
1: No, so
0: say
1: you just said you're doing Danny Lyons' show.
0: Me and Fat Control are doing Danny Lyons' show.
1: What if I come on and start playing them jingles again?
0: Would do, you? Do what you want.
1: Yeah, I'll wait.
0: Stick around, do what you want.
1: Yeah.
0: Oh, I'm a sexier version than Grant Mitchell, my missus says.
1: Yeah.
0: I'm like more like Billy Zane, I reckon. Remember Billy Zane?
1: No.
0: He was bald, wasn't he?
1: Your missus likes the old happy hardcore, didn't she?
0: We should do an old happy hardcore set one day.
1: Yeah, she does, yeah.
0: Well, yeah.
1: We should do an happy hardcore set.
0: Do you know what? She does like you.
1: Yeah.
0: But she likes Rouge A more, mate.
1: Well, anyone's going to like Rouge A more.
0: especially from Birmingham. Trust me, mate. He's a big boy up there. Trust me, mate.
1: Big time face, isn't he?
0: He is, mate. He really is, mate.

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1: No, welcome back, guys. Out to. We've managed to get him out of the building as well, which is. He's gone now. No more jingles.

0: tomorrow. 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
0: Thank you. 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
1: And look, production. So look, mate, you know, I know I've known who you are. We got friendly through just, I think I reached out to you, didn't I, about the booking, yeah. But you've been like doing some incredible, incredible remixes. You're like absolutely smashing at the moment. Well, remixes, productions, lot, but going well, isn't it?
0: Yeah, I'm absolutely loving it. I'm just using like that, all that old school influence from back in the day. I'm not 21, by the way. I'm 48.
1: He looks 21.

0: is something that I've been wanting to do for a while. It's a really old song. I've kind of rebooted it and done an up-to-date mix on it.
1: Can I just say, yeah. I heard this earlier.
0: I'll let you hear it.
1: Slammer.
0: Thank you, mate. So anyway, Sue Freeman, she's listening today because she's a school teacher. She got out a little bit early. So I told you I had a little surprise for you. So this is it, my darling. So this is Andy Manston, track and title, Sun Rising Up. Let me know what you think of this, guys. Brand spanking new world exclusive.

0: Now, someone's just asked me, who is my favourite DJ? Well, to be fair, guys, I'll tell you after the break, yeah? He's not with us no more.
1: Centre Four!

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1: The guys, that is brand spanking new, world exclusive. You heard it first here. Andy Manston, Trenton Soul, Sun Rising Up. Hope you like that. So I'm going to hand over the reins now to Mr. Rouge. Let him loose on the decks. Keep the messages coming, guys.

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Yes, Andy, Stephen Paddock. 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Thank you, mate.

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0: guys, we've gone straight from the top because these messages are just insane. 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Dino Pelver there. Sorry for the long message. That's okay, mate. I'll let you off.
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0: Replay. Yeah, man. Yeah.
1: So basically what I'm playing tonight is what I can expect to
0: play. Hey, there we go.
1: That's right.
0: Here we go, guys.
2: 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It's Andy Manston's Filthy Friday on Centre Force 883.
0: 883. Can I get another shout out? Dave McLean. Is it McLean?

at the studio this morning as it goes. Shout out to Reza, getting this one ready for today and also Clockwork tomorrow. Rujay here with Andy Manston. Madness in here earlier, trust me with these pair.

I nearly read that out there, mate. Shout out Jimmy, the scum I locked in, just finished graph for the day. Oh, okay. Thanks, Owen. I got worried then, mate. Sorry, Gordon, but we call it. Oh, no. I'm going to have that one read out.

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one that's on a mission with message. Laura in Enfield. Every time you message, you go straight to the top. So, what are you saying? Too bad, Mice. Yeah, Roo. Laura and Leo locked in, locked on. She sent a lot of messages, actually.

Dick the Plaster locked in on his way home to a cold soda. Absolutely brilliant show. Was watching on the cam.

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1: Yo, this is Tiny Tempo, and you're listening to Sam Supplier. 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Let's go.
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3: 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Keep it locked.
4: This is Future, and you listen to Sam Supplier. Give it to him right here. Yeah, give it to him, Sam.

with Hass Emporium. There is less than 100 tickets left for that now on Skiddle. Myself, Tough Love, Master Passion, Hass Emporium, boys. That's going to be sick.

and then Sun Rays. Shout out to the crew reaching Welland Garden City on the 1st of August. Do you know that? We only just announced that. The Analog Ibiza Sound Fest Summer Garden Party. We only put it online 24 hours ago, and that is 50% sold out already. That has gone mad.

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So Sweet Acid, Little Luke played. We had Center Forces and Divine Sounds 555's Cash Only.

0: and Ruby. We got a crew in Tenerife.
1: Check it. 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
0: Oh yeah, it's Sam locked in and rolling. We got the SS gang.
1: Check it.
0: We got for the boat party last week.
1: Check it.
0: We got the SS gang. We got Leader Dark Destroyer and Trace.

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0: play the spoons for the next 2 hours. 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
1: Get on down, get on down.
0: I remember when I was younger, yeah? So my dad's a drummer. 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Constantly.
1: Get up there, get up there.
0: Definitely had something to do with the breakup. 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

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Come on. Big up Jan. 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

the music guru, Phil Harris, is going to be playing. And the special guest is Centre Force's very own Master Pasha and myself. Next Friday, Ministry of Sound, the record release party for this tune, Ordinary World.

See a sad story, because Sean, the singer of this record, is no longer with us. So he's in two minds on whether we can still bring the record out, but his family wanted it to come out still.

And we've been going back and forth for ages to try and get that record right. Best part of the year, to be fair. And we got it perfect. Half of me is putting words

Lorraine saying goosebumps on the last one. Susie D saying they love the tune as well. Please jump onto beatport.com, pre-order it right now, it's there.

That last one, I really want to get that in the Beatport Top 100. It doesn't have to top the charts, but it'd just be nice to get in the Top 100 for him. I need your help.

We made a couple of tunes together. He's the guru. He's got about 500,000 followers on Instagram if you follow him. He's the guy that explains all the DJ tricks. He's a sick, sick, sick DJ. He's going to be playing Sweet Ass, Solly, AD Hypno, who made the Duran Duran tune, Ordinary Worlds, and Centre Force's Master Pasha. The tickets for that are on Ministry.

0: Last thing I want on a sunny Friday afternoon is Journey C on the phone, mate. Take it back about 6 months. Entitled I'm Lonely. Hollis P. Monroe. This slaps.
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Fat and Fat Solutions. Send it out to Sean. They're also sponsoring the event on the 11th of July in Farnham. Shout out to the crew at Tricky Store as well. Big shouts. So wicked sponsors. All right, so I'm going to get the next one in. When I was at the boat party last week, so many people asked me for this next tune. It's the brand spanking new one from myself and Phil Harris. And you can catch Phil Harris with myself at Ministry of Sound next Friday, Caress Records. This next one's a new one from us. It's called The War Song.

0: Yo people, what's going on? It's your boy Stormzy and you're listening to Sam Supplier. Give it to him, all of that good stuff. Wicked Gang, man, make sure you stay locked, yeah.
1: Yo, what's happening? It's Professor Green and you're listening to Sam Supplier. Keep it locked.

0: 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Nah, they picked up Uber, ain't having it.
1: No, I don't. 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
1: No, I don't. 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

0: Golden Oldie. 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To know where you're going, then you gotta know where you come from.
1: Let's switch up the flavor then. A similar tempo, but it's a different flavor. All right? It's the time in the show where I need you lot to let me know thumbs up or thumbs down for this week's Golden Oldie. 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What are we saying? Thumbs up or thumbs down?
0: Sam's Golden Oldie. Sam's Golden Oldie.

Big up Sam Jolly. Big up Neil West Ham. Thumbs up or thumbs down. Big up DJ Spark. JC in Norwich, big shouts. Big up Brewster. Big up Dazda. Big Barbecue Max.

Finally, I can say it. Oh, I got that on vinyl. I've actually got this on vinyl.

too long ago, I tagged Low Stepper in a video of this. He's like, mate, and I ain't even got that. Can you send me it? I was like, hang on. You want me to send you your own remix? Look at Low Stepper.

0: 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I hope you enjoyed the show. Thank you.
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8: Brothers!

Really nice shout out to DJ Reese today as well. Big shout out to you, out to Badger. Locked in tonight. Big shout out to you, mate. Hope you're well. Big shout out Donna too. Out to the Friday crew. And a big shout out to the Farnborough Massive on board too. Nice and easy start to the show tonight. It's 43 degrees out there. Well, it was.

shout out Fitzy in Norfolk today as well. So do I. Big shout out to Neil in West Humble. Welcome to you, Neil. Big shout out John the Crane as well. Loving the weather, loving the tunes. Big shout out to you, mate. Hope you good.

Got the soundtrack right. Also, a big shout out to the Harmels, out to the Taylors. Smashing out centre force tonight. Large and in charge of a barbecue. Barbecue Ravers, out to you. And a big shout out to Matt the Sandblaster today too. Welcome, Matt. That's a Sharky in Norfolk signing in. Welcome, mate. Living a dream, as always. That's the Daniel Holidays.

Welcome to Crazy Skates as well. That's you, mate. That's a Graham in Farnborough. And a text coming in tonight says, can I say a massive shout out to the fantastic boys in GB's garden today. There you go, at Garden Ravers. To have Dorsey today as well, says thanks on the

Great text coming in tonight. Says, good evening, Odyssey. Can we get a massive birthday shout to my uncle, Alex Little? Coming from Alexandra and Doug in Ramsgate. Of course you can.

Massive Friday night shout out Bruno the Dog, big shout out Liverpool gang too. And a big shout out J-Man in the caravan as well today. Hearts of the Arcelli Joe, I said that right, big shout. And a big shout out to Becky G and her girls.

said a big shout out to Kilman, Queen Donna, and a massive she's bigging up Peter P and the full Centre Voice family. That's what it's about, Donna, right? Add to you.

What's that even at to you, sorry? Barbecuing in the garden, loving the tunes with Centre Pulse tonight, love that. And a big shout out to Paul Serby as well, massive shout out to you, Paul.

She's absolutely currently dancing around the house, loving the tunes. Send a big shout out to Dre. Big shout out Evie tonight. Out to you. Odyssey in the house all the way to the hours of 9 o'clock. Friday crew.

giving shouts to our guests today. Hi to the boy Reese. Big shouts to the full Tunbridge gang too. Hope you well, guys. Sarah Jones signing in. Big shout Ryan as well. Out to Lola. Locked in the garden. Welcome.

Was it as good as my full Fiesta though in 96? Not sure it was. A little 1.1 that I turned into an XR2.

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0: I feel sorry for this lot. 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

0: Danny Lines.
1: Danny Lines, the Hall of Fame show.
2: Yeah, big up Danny Lines. Come in on my Hall of Fame show. Where is he? He's not here. To be fair, means that two of you ain't ganging up on me.
0: He's left it to his best team, innit? To look after his show. Of all the people to ask to do your show. When you're having the evening off for a special occasion, you ask us to.
2: Yeah. I'm surprised he didn't put us down as Pinky and Perky on the artwork.
0: Anyway, go on, I'm going to be a serious DJ.
2: Always a time of first time in your life. Justin Manchester, how you doing? Said, yes, brother. Says, don't be at it with the jingle. I presume he means you. Yeah, to Nimsky in Luton.

0: Chris and Carly. Says, what a Friday night with a bunner and the FC. Quality. They need to get out more, don't they?
1: Probably a bit too early to be claiming that it's quality, to be fair. Either that or they're easily pleased and they're on the sauce already.

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Mr. Ant Bed's turntables in the house. Do you want a true fact? Anthony renewed his marriage vows to his missus, and they did it during my radio show. Because that's what I mean to her. She said, I'm only going to renew my marriage vows and get remarried to you if we could do it to Bunter's dulcet tones during his show. Apparently, they had the best wedding of their life. I think she meant she wanted the wedding while your radio was

happy birthday to your son Jojo. Yeah, to Philip from Leicester. You behave yourself tonight, son. As always, a big up to all the Southern Hemisphere listeners locked in rather early this morning down under. Gold Coast Johnny Boy, hope you're keeping well. Locked on Mixcloud, looking forward to the show.

0: I'm up here trying to get in the mix and do cool stuff. And this lot out here are trying to make me look even more stupid than I already look, Joe. Do not encourage them. I said to Danny, Dan, I'll come up and I'll dig into the box of tricks and I'll get in the mix. And you promised me, Jay, that you would not make me look silly and make me do backflips for Mixcloud.
1: I'd say what, though. Can you be serious for one moment?
0: Yeah, go on.
1: Okay. What is the one highlight for you tonight? I know what it is. I want to see if you can openly admit it.
0: My one highlight was I was meant to do a 2 to 4 with Andy Manston and Roo J. And Andy said, oh, don't worry, Dan, you can go home. Because he knew that I wanted to get back to my two dogs. And that was the happiest moment of my day when you dropped me back off home and I see my two dogs. And the saddest moment was when you re-picked me up to come here and I had to look at their little eyes going, don't leave us, Daddy. And I left them. And now I can't wait to get back home and see him. That was the highlight of my day.
1: Well, I'd like to correct you there. When I opened the bag of peachy rings, your eyes. You do love a peachy ring, don't you?
0: They

0: You like that one, Joe? You looked as if to say, oh, I've done about that drop there. You'd like to be able to drop the tunes like that. Give it that old look, like, oh, what you're doing. Come on, get wee shouts, come on.
1: Yeah, that's a Vinny the Spread. He says, all right, Jay, don't let the Milky Bar Kid bully you. The Hemel crew locked in. Milky Bar Kid. He's been stringing people along with that one for years.
0: I was the Milky Bar.

is all right. Have you seen what else it said about you on Wikipedia? Yeah. All that stuff you say that isn't true is on there. Sparky Matt says, oi, oi, you pair of dumpties. Hey, he's chilling in the park with the dog locked on. You'd love to be chilling in the park with the dogs, wouldn't you? He's in his own little world here. He's not even listening now.

had me three times this week on Centrefalls as well. What's Paul O'Sullivan doing locked in on a Friday night? Isn't Friday night his bath night? Oh, that was last year.

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Chris and Carly Black Fries sent us a picture of a

off. I'm in Southend tomorrow night. Might see a few of you down the beach if you're in Southend tomorrow.

Maria Maria says, shout out to the Spaced Invader. I tell you what, while this is on, eh? What a thing for the entire dance music scene and rave scene. Carl Cox getting a knighthood, eh? You know, when Bunter's got the headphones on,

0: Sable says, me and the missus have come to the studio and celebrate our first year anniversary live on your show, Bill. Don't encourage him.
1: He thinks people... You can't encourage me with saying that they've done. They got married during my show on purpose because that's what she wanted.
0: Okay. Anyone in need of the Samaritans,

0: FJ. 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That's mental, innit? Matt, they're mad for it, them two. I'm the one and only dominator. Come on, do some shout-outs. You're not doing enough. Come on, sort it out. I'm the one and only dominator. You're letting the people down. Do some shout-outs.
1: Brew number two. Says, hope you're good, my mate. Drew here with my amazing daughter, Evie, playing bingo. But he's cracking tunes.

Remember, if you want Fat Control on the deck, simply message in Toad. Or even better, Mr. Toad. A very good evening to Mel and Liam in Guildford. I know it's hot out there tonight, but there's no need to send us a photo of you both naked.

0: I don't know what the prize is yet, but someone's just said, can we not message in Mr. Repugnant Toad? So anyone who messages in Repugnant Toad, extra presents.
1: Yes, that's handy, because obviously you're mentioning me, Toad, and mentioning him, Repugnant. So mentioning the two of us. Can you play this afternoon on Andy Manson's show?
0: Yeah, but I wanted to play it again, all right? Oh.

The message saying, great to have you guys on a Friday. Great tunes, Mr. Bunter's Creaming in the OT. 8P Felton. I don't know, Creaming in the OT. I'm wondering if it's some sort of euphemism that I don't know. Oi, are you tucking them into my peachy ring again? They're really nice sweets, these are. They really are nice.

got to give a special shout out to Dorsey tonight. For those of you that don't know Dorsey, she's from Aberdeen in Scotland, listens to my show each Tuesday night. She's Scottish, as you can imagine, coming from Aberdeen. But she sends me her shout outs in Scottish, and it's like, how am I supposed to understand these? Anyway, it's not too bad tonight. Says Eve FC and Guanapa Waffle. Apparently, you're Guanapa Waffle. Oh, Grandpa! That's what she's writing. Grandpa Waffle. This is the highlight of the day.

the Centerfold Studio. Got to be a year since I was on this show last, I think. Andy B says we're delivering as always.

0: Stephen Wills says hello from the Soul Crew tonight.
1: Big shout out to all the Wednesday crew. Slightly different, Annie, today, isn't it? Or tonight, on tonight's show. I thought to myself, Wednesday on the Boogie Down, I did more soul, funk, Balearic. Today, I don't know what happened with me and Manston. What is he like around me? And he blames me, doesn't he? What is Manston? He's older than me and he's more childlike than me. No one could be more childlike than me. But Manston is. I bring something out of him and I don't get it. So I thought tonight we'll have a bit of 1991 from me. Some of my old favourite. What a tune this, AJ.
2: Not bad,
1: How can you give me that face? How can you call this tune not... What is wrong with you? It's not bad.
2: It's not a bad idea. I could go for a cigarette break.
1: Remove yourself from my space now.
2: If I go for a cigarette break, can I trust you with my pinky ring?
1: Take the sweets with you, because I'm going to eat them all. I swear, I'm going to eat them all.
2: Tell you what, Dan, if you put any more weight on,

Anahtar Yol. Out to JB's and the gang larging it up with the Barbie right now. Out to New York City, rocking to the 883 Legends. Out to Philpy.

go. That's a Johnny Boy and Sarah C locked in at home in the garden in Liverpool. Out to all my Liverpool family. How many times have I been up with you lot this year?

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He'll be back. And then he's taken over the ones and twos. As you know, I have many nicknames for him. From Mr. Toad, Mr. Blobby. Right, we need some new nicknames for him. So while he's out having a fag, before he gets on the decks, send in new nicknames for Fat Controller, and I'll read them out when he's in the mix, all right?

The Lee Green Massive and yourselves, respect. What a tune, Billy Thompson Twins, banging from Andy, locked in from Maidenhead.

Shout out to Neil in West Humble. He says, he's called us Leggings. Are you step away from that jingle screen?

0: with a £30 mirror. His best result ever, one of your mob, Jay, here, look. The old fisherman crew, look, one of your mob, look. A nice cheeky little 30 there, was it? Evening, Billy and Jay. Can't wait for 338 tomorrow. Fitzy Norfolk locked in with the missus leaning Lisa. Jay, when you was out having a fag...
1: He's going to explain that one. Why is your missus called Leaning Lisa? I'd imagine she's either got one leg shorter than the other, or she's always had a few sherbets and leaning. Let me know. I need to know. Why is she called Leaning Lisa?
0: Know, when you was out for a fag, I got on to give me new nicknames for you, and I can't wait to get to that bit.
1: really
0: no pressure, Jay. Come on, the record's running out, mate. Oh, you're not coming in with that, are you?
1: It's not even halfway through.
0: Not speeding out that much. Carl, mate. What are you doing?
1: I'm going to liven this mob up with some nice little memories.

0: Have you got the minerals to mix all this, though, Jay? You've got to think this is the third time you've been on this week. So this is the third time people have heard these tunes this week.
1: I've got a question. Right, before he comes in with his first tune, do you lot think Jay's got the minerals? Yes, FC.
0: That's a tune.
1: The one and only MC JKI. Hope you're good, mate.
0: It is indeed.
1: Yeah, bit. Hot in the studio. I see Billy's just checked his armpits. Oh, I ain't. How are you starting with?
0: No, I just put it there for you to look at the picture on the screen.

0: what delights have you got for us, Jay? Have you got the minerals? I've literally got minerals, vitamins, cod liver oil, the full Monty.
1: You're into all that collagen, Lark, aren't you?
0: No, I done collagen about 2 years ago.
1: Why did you do it to get rid of your wrinkles and they got worse? I said, what happened?
0: What was it all about? What was you up to? You was up to something, weren't you?
2: All right, you want to go there? Right. Yes, was it, you know, we're at this age now where we need to all start looking after ourselves.
0: What, 74?
2: As I say, I take daily vitamins, take cod liver oil, omega-3s, and I thought that I'd try the old collagen thing.
0: How many packets of fags you smoke a day? Yeah, right, go on, play the tune.
2: Okay.
0: Come on.
2: All right, okay.
0: Let's see what you got.
2: Okay, right. Bunt has given me a bit of grief over this tune I'm starting with, saying, like, you know, as if
0: go on.
2: This is a good tune.
0: It is a good tune. Go on.
2: This is going to take people right back to some, like, right proper events.
0: I do like this era. Out to Tony Allpress, who says, evening, Jay, the Milky Bars are on you.

0: out to Heather. She's simply writing Toad on this one, Jay. How do you feel about that? Out to Andrew Bird and Lisa Jane in Jaywick.
1: He's worried about the swear word in this track.
0: Better not be in it.
1: When he gets there, we'll drop it out.
0: Out to Vinny in Cully Devon saying, give me some Toad. I want to hear the Toad in the mix.
1: And we are after the watershed.
0: Out to the 466 saying, Billy, Jay's a Toad, isn't he? The amount of people calling you a Toad.

0: Volvo Grant says, can you stop this immediately or I'm going to have to find a club that lets just old boys in? That's a bit weird, that, to be fair.
1: Sounds like your type of club.

No, Nimsky Luton, you sent in some stuff from Google. Is what you sent is wrong. The Milky Bar Kid and Billy Daniel Bunter, although the same people, are two different characters, and that's why Google's getting confused with you. Google has said to you that the Milky Bar Kid, he's not Billy Bunter. Of course it's not. But if you go and look on Wikipedia or look into Google, look in...

0: Who don't like a bit of Toad in the Hole, eh?
1: Out to DJ Dan, saying third generation, congratulations to you all.
0: I mean, Toad in the Hole is literally sausage in the pudding.
1: Out to Pete in Manchester. I'll have new Manchester dates launched.

0: Fat Controller. Go on, I'll let you get in the mix. Go on, mate.
1: That's all about you as Penfold.
0: He does look like Penfold, to be fair. Something else I've been wondering about. Now you're back into dogging with your new dogs. Are you going to be dogging at Crufts this year? To be fair, Jay, my new dogs would probably be award-winning dogs. My little boy and my little girl.

0: Scotty and Jax are saying Bunter's a wannabe. You're a wannabe.
1: No, no, no.
0: You just completely read that wrong. They're saying that Fat Controller's a Bunter wannabe. They're your mates, Jay. They're your really good mates.
2: That's what I say. I know what they're saying. Bunter is a wannabe.

0: Jay, where has the best... Right, listen, everyone. Never go into a restaurant with DJ Fat Control. It's the most embarrassing experience of your life. He literally gives every restaurant he goes into a bad review on TripAdvisor. No. And they're actually... On TripAdvisor. They're actually going to set up his own site called TripAdvisor. Everywhere he goes, oh, that chip's a 1 out of 10. Oh, it's been nice Blanche. No one does Blanche chip.
1: And I've educated you. And we went out once and even you said...

0: called Lady Lisa because when she's drunk, I have to leave her leaning against the wall whilst I source the cab. She always seems to fall down like Del Boy in the posh bar. Brilliant.
1: Love that.
0: That is absolutely brilliant.
1: I was worried she had one leg longer than the other.
0: Ah, someone's calling you the groovy granddad, Jay. That's an MC Shut Up and Dance, the Chesterfield Styling, whatever that means. That's Leanne. Apparently she loves you, Jay. Someone
1: love,
0: needs to.
1: Love.
0: Can you send this out to my brothers Paul and Jay Osmond? Love the banter, lads. Keep them rolling, boys. Loving the tunes on this Friday evening from PJ in Nebworth. Out to Andy B saying, weapons of tune. Do you want me to leave you to try and mix again, Jay?

0: day.
1: Yeah.
0: You got lucky with that mix, didn't you?
1: No, I didn't. I was supposed to go up to the top, but I'd started listening to the monitors.
0: Bad workman always so blames his tools. Yeah, mate, all right.
1: So what's your excuse for being so bad?
0: Yeah.

0: Fat Controller, I love this era. Out to the UK Fish Bar in Malden, Essex. Vicky and Nathan are saying they're the best chips we've ever had. Well, how would you rate them out of 10, Vicky and Nathan? And I think whatever you give them out of 10 only counts if Jay Fat Controller then goes down to the UK Fish Bar in Malden to rate them himself, and then we'll truly know.
1: Malden? Malden, Bedfordshire, or Malden in Essex?
0: Essex, Malden, Essex.

0: Have you met the team New Bunters, Jay? Have you met them? They're brilliant.
1: Is this the case of the TV ones better than the real ones?
0: Do you know what? Team New Bunter, when I was in Ibiza and Centre Force Tenerife was going on, I didn't go to Centre Force Tenerife. And I woke up on the Saturday morning after in Ibiza, basically. People tagging me going, what a brilliant set last night. We didn't know you was coming over to Tenerife. And I've looked at the video and Mr. and Master Pasha have got Team New Bunter, who looks like me, probably a little bit better looking. And they've got him on the mic going, everyone make some noise, blah, blah, blah. And Andy and Danny going, we have got him here, look, we have got him here. And the following, in the evening, I was on the plane. Me and Sonia were on the plane, came back from Ibiza. And there was a row of three people and they went, what are you doing in Ibiza? We was watching videos of you yesterday on the Centrefool's Instagram. And it weren't me, it was Team New Bunter. And you can book him for really cheap.

0: This is actually DJ Fat Controller's tune, isn't it, Jay?
1: Thanks, I've got Alzheimer's, so I don't remember this.
0: Out to the gangster Chippy locked in. Out to Justin Manchester requesting DJ Vibes, music so wonderful. You got that, Jay?

0: Ted come to the studio tonight. It's really spoiled us.
1: He has. Old Razor. I think he needs to close the door on the way out. Razor here, Jay. Look. He ain't one of the firm, is he?
2: Incomplete darkness.
1: See you later, Razor. See you later, son.
2: It is only our knowledge and wisdom that separates us.
0: Don't let the shout-outs deceive you.

0: classic, Jade. It's such a great era, this. Such a great, great era.
1: Do you know what? The most simplistic of tunes just grabs you by the gonads, doesn't it?
0: Oh, timeless.

0: Madison's crew.
1: Where was Madison's? I can't remember now.
0: No. I swear Madison's was Bournemouth. Was Madison's Bournemouth? I played there a couple of times. Like 95 times I played. Madison's was Bournemouth. Definitely.

0: Darren J. This was Darren J.
1: I never knew this was Darren J.
0: No, it wasn't. Sorry, it wasn't. It wasn't. Ignore me.
1: This is what happens.

0: Candyman. I should know better than that. It's them two rubbing it nice shoes, sorry.
1: Alright.
0: Meanwhile, we are rapidly running out of time tonight. And those people listening on a Tuesday night time know I like to finish by giving you something a little bit special that we call a happy ending. So I tell you what, we may be a little bit blessed being a beautiful air-conditioned studio tonight, but we know it is absolutely still sweltering out there tonight. And I can't think of a better tune that's going to give you the chills for the happy ending tonight.

again to name a few of you tonight. 0779 333 883. Make sure you are fully involved with the show tonight, alright?